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Early morning, there's a message on my phone. 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

0: auf Krone Hit. 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
1: 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It's not me.

0: 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Von 9 bis 5. Mehr Abwechslung bei der Arbeit. Und jetzt Alex Warren, Ordinary. Krone Hit. 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
1: They say the holy water's watered down. And this town's lost its faith. Our colors will fade eventually. So if our time is running out, day after day, we'll make the mundane a masterpiece. Oh my, my, oh my, my love. I take one look at you, you're taking me out.

0: 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You're listening to my music on Corner Hit. We are the most music.
1: I wanna dance by water beneath the Mexican sky. Drink some margaritas by swinging blue lights. Listen to the mariachi play at midnight. Are you with me? Are you with me?

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2: 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Fever Dream.
3: You worked it something like a fever dream.
2: Kona Hit. 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